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Motor vehicle accident from Niagara Metals. 8729 Rochester Road, St. Royalton Center in Bolton. Crash notification in OnStar, stating one vehicle. The airbag deployment possibly struck rocks and trees. The hail is predicted to be on FD Tech 1. 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Motor vehicle accident from Niagara Metals. 8729 Rochester Road, St. Royalton Center in Bolton. 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Okay,

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Second infectual to Wilson, South Wilson, Old Caligore, ALS, EMS call, 4789-1 East Lake Road between, correct off, North DB, for a female in her 60s with chest pain and nausea, ALS,

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For the EMS call, 4789-1 East Lake Road, off the North DB Road. For 60s, female chest pain, nausea. ALS priority, BNF DMS 2053, Narcotic Fire.

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That's 28er 9 and route level 2. 4789-1 East Lake Road. No response yet at all. 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Fire Control 28er 9. So it. Is county available? Alright, Tim, it looks like all cops CC just rushed in. 10-4.

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Okay, first one, Niagara Active, for fire investigation, near the 4815 Hermitage, or a neighbor stating a bonfire is out of control and the flames are too high. They have detected. Hey, Niagara Active, investigating a fire in the area of 4815 Hermitage, caller saying a bonfire is out of control and the flames are too high. They have detected. 2125.

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0: 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We'll do that momentarily.
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1: 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Seven M seven B, go ahead.
2: I'm in Newark River Shore. 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
0: 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Arms already been reset. Unknown act. 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
1: Reset, I'm out with him.
0: County Fire 72. 72. Go ahead. 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
0: 10-4, 72 clear returning. County copy.

Okay, fire control, Lewiston 1, initial call, EMS call. 621 Center Street, Lewiston Estates and Inn, Peaks. 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
1: 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I'm starting service. 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
0: Got clear standby 2241 and clear room, sir.

Aircraft Virtual, Middleport, Mercy, Tri-Town, EMS 35 on Mechanic Street, apartment number 4, Grand Empire State Trail in North Vernon, 43 mile, lower abdominal pain, negative criticals. 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

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Repeating to Lewiston Blue, EMS requested at 4720 Curtis Court North, 4720 Curtis Court North off of Raymond Drive. 70-year-old female was vomiting, no unresponsive. Analyst priority recommended, signed off to EMS. Spectral clear at 101.

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0: Sir, County Fire Control to Lewiston 1, this is your second set of tones. County EMS requested mutual aid 4720 Curtis Court North, 4720 Curtis Court North. It'll be off of Raymond Drive for a 74-year-old female vomiting, now unresponsive. Ail is priority recommended, assigned up to EMS. Lewiston 1, second set of tones, County EMS. You requested mutual aid to 4720 Curtis Court North, 4720 Curtis Court North, off of Raymond Drive. 74-year-old female is vomiting, now unresponsive. Ail is priority recommended, assigned up to EMS. Virtual clear at 109.
1: EMS 22 responding.
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0: Flair, County, Lewiston 1. Flair, County, Lewiston 1. Flair, County, EMS 22. Yes. No response from Lewiston 1, nobody on their board. You are going directly to the scene then.
1: Chevelle.

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Lieutenant County Fire Control, to City of Lockport, EMS. 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

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The 78-year-old female that fell with a possible broken head. 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

0: 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Okay, Virtual is 278. 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Okay, looks like I'm the only one on the board. 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

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So the 15-year-old male fell out of bed, requesting a lift assist, negative injuries. BLS standard response recommended, grant will be an FD EMS. Niagara County Fire Control at Miller House, EMS, 3214 Comer Road, for the 15-year-old male that fell out of bed, negative injuries, requesting a lift assist. BLS standard response recommended, grant will be an FD EMS. Niagara County Fire Control clear at 412.

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Okay, here request to mutual aid. 321 Fort Miller Road, 58-year-old male with throw out of bed. 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

Niagara County Fire Control, City of Lockport, fire alarm, 327 High Street, 327 High Street, between Washington Street and Erie Street for the general fire alarm, and so we have an LFP TAC 1. 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Here at LFP TAC 1, Niagara County Fire Control, clear at 434.

Snyder County, Fire Control of the City of Lockport, EMS 279 West Avenue. 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Correction, LPD. 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Snyder County Fire Control clear at 527.

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1: Right, square.
0: First, stand by. Where's the Mercy coming from?
1: Two, square.
0: Copy that.

0: Central to Frontier Emergency requested 139 Heard Street off of River Road for the 62-year-old female that fell with a possible hip injury. ALS Priority FTMS. Between Frontier and Mercy, they requested 139 on Heard Street off of River Road for the 62-year-old female that fell last night. A possible hip injury also struck her head. ALS Priority FTMS, 639.
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0: Mercy
1: 84. Yeah, responding medic level to right corners.
0: They are responding 7042 Wheeler Road between Dale and Day.
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ALS priority recommended. Repeating, Fire Control 2, NT Truck 1, you have an EMS call 1014 Nash Road between Little Nash Road and Lee Ave for the 79-year-old male with difficulty breathing onset for 2 days. ALS priority is recommended. 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

Fire Control 2, NC Truck 1, EMS call 1199 Nash Road between Pioneer and Fairmont for the 39-year-old female, severe body-wide pain. She is lightheaded and dizzy with a rash that's spreading. BLS priority is recommended. Repeating, Fire Control 2, NT Truck 1, EMS 1199, Nash Road between Pioneer and Fairmont. For the 39-year-old female with severe body-wide pain, lightheaded and dizzy with a rash that is spreading, BLS priority is recommended. This incident is on NTSD Tap 1, Fire Control clear at 10-11.

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She is vomiting with high blood pressure. 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Fire Control clear at 1019.

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She is conscious but confused with recent weakness and vomiting. ALS priority is recommended. 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

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Clear, Mount St. Mary's returning. Clear, returning 1108.

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Kitchen fire 7101 Academy Lane between Greenview and Southview. Fire is being reported as possibly being out. It was a pizza box that was on fire. Rotating Fire Control 2 South Lockport. Kitchen fire 7101 Academy Lane. Reported that the fire is possibly out. It was a pizza box. Everyone is evacuating. This incident on FTCAP 1, Fire Control clear at 1112.

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0: 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You'll be with patrol at 579 Diaz and Davis Street, requesting an evaluation of a 42-year-old female. BLS standard is recommended. 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Fire Patrol cleared, 1158.
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0: 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You're in route 2168, Violet Circle, apartment number 2.
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1: Yeah, somebody's going down to pick up the ambulance for Tri Community. 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And you're going to check.
0: 10-4.

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0: All Berthold units clear, returning 1256.

Turk Trail 2 Right Corners, EMS at the Madonna House, 5586 Niagara Street, for a 34-year-old female who's 37 weeks pregnant on her 7th pregnancy. No fetal movement since this morning. BLS standard recommended. Repeating, Fire Control 2 Wright's Corners, EMS at the Madonna House, 5586 Niagara Street, between Sunset and Memorial Drive East, for the 34-year-old female who's 37 weeks pregnant on her 7th pregnancy with no fetal movement since this morning. BLS standard recommended. And then at the EMS, Fire Control clear 1300.

Churchill 2, Race Corner, your second set of tones and Mercy EMS, 5586 Niagara Street at the Madonna House between Sunset and Memorial Drive for the 34-year-old female who's 37 weeks pregnant on her seventh pregnancy with no fetal movement since this morning, BLS standard. Repeating, Churchill 2, Race Corner, your second set of tones and Mercy are requested for the EMS call, 5586 Niagara Street. The Madonna House between Sunset and Memorial for the 34-year-old female, 37 weeks pregnant, 7th pregnancy, no fetal movement since this morning. BLS standard recommended incident on FDMS for Churchill 1306.

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Control 2, anti-engine 6. You have an EMS call, 7 Fifth Avenue, going to apartment number 2 between Ironton and Oliver for a 75-year-old female complaining of blood pain. VLS standard recommended. Repeating Fire Control 2, anti-engine 6. You have an EMS call at number 7 Fifth Avenue, going to apartment number 2 between Ironton and Oliver for the 75-year-old female complaining of leg pain. VLS standard recommended. 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

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He is conscious and alert. ALS priority recommended. Repeating Fire Control 2 City of Blackport, EMS 1 Lex Plaza in the booking downstairs for the 38-year-old male with chest pain. He is conscious and alert. ALS priority. This incident is on LSU Tag 1 Fire Control at 1429.

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Okay, Firestone 2, Lewis and 1. He must request the Spicy Pickle, 463 Center Street between Niagara and 5th, to be outside on the Niagara Street side. For a 76-year-old female, lightheaded, dizzy, and faint, she did pass out. She is now conscious. ALS priority, incident will be off the EMS. Okay, Firestone, repeating to Lewis and 1. He must request it at the Spicy Pickle, 463 Center Street between Niagara and 5th. The patient will be outside on the Niagara Street side. A 76-year-old female, lightheaded, dizzy, and faint. She passed out. She is currently conscious. ALS priority, incident, we got off the EMS. Fire control clear, 1552.

0: Fire Control 2, Cambria, EMS call 4746 Town Line Road at Arrowhead Spring Vineyard in the basement. 60-year-old female passed out twice, currently conscious, BLS priority on FDEMS. Repeating to Cambria, EMS call 4746 Town Line Road at Arrowhead Spring Vineyard. In the basement, 6-year-old female passed out twice, currently conscious, BLS priority on FDEMS. Fire Control clear, 1555.
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0: Delta Lewiston 1 on your second set of Thomas County EMS. You're requesting mutual aid to 463 Center Street at the Spicy Pickle. Utilizing Niagara Street, going down the wrong way towards Center Street for a 76-year-old female, lightheaded, dizzy, and faint. ALS priority on FDEMS. Repeating to Lewiston 1 on your second set of Townsend County EMS, 463 Center Street at the Spicy Pickle between Niagara Street and South 5th. Outside on the Niagara Street side, patrol is advising to utilize Niagara Street, heading the wrong way towards Center Street. 76-year-old female, lightheaded and dizzy, passed out, now conscious. ALS priority on FDEMS. Fire control clear, 1558.
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Incident's going to be on FD Cat 1. Repeating 2 Southbound for commercial fire alarm, 5744 South Transit Road at Panera Bread between Shimer and House Road. From Zone 1, dining area fire alarm. 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

0: 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Repeating to Shawnee, EMS call 3919 Wildling Drive between Raven Court and Starling Court, using the front door. 74-year-old female disoriented, nauseated, and dizzy. ALS priority on FDMS. Fire control clear, 1660.
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0: 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DLS standard on empty EMS. 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

10 of a male following exposure to exhaust fumes, BLS standard on FDEMA. Repeating Miller Ho, second set of Tones County EMS, requested mutual aid 5851 Main Street off of Cooper Street. Cooper requesting EMS for evaluation of a male following exposure to exhaust fumes, BLS standard on FDEMS. Air control clear, 1624.

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control to Lewiston 1 EMS call 432 Center Street at the Brickyard between Niagara Street and South 4th Street on the outside bar. 68-year-old female possible stroke. Not speaking, not alert. ALS priority on FP EMS. Repeating to Lewiston 1 EMS call 432 Center Street at the Brickyard at the outside bar. 68-year-old female possible stroke. 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ALS priority on FP EMS. Air control clear 1635.

south of the city of Lockport, EMS. 25 South Street between Pine and Locust Street on the sidewalk. 12-year-old female fell off the hood of a vehicle, hurt her toe with a controlled bleed. Female's priority on LFD type 1. Repeating the city of Lockport EMS call, 25 South Street between Pine and Locust on the sidewalk. 12-year-old female fell off the hood of a vehicle and hurt her toe with a controlled bleed. BLS priority on LFD Tech 1. Fire control clear, 1638.

0: Fire Control 2, Burke Olson, Tri-County, EMS call, 2600, A Niagara Falls Boulevard, apartment 314, 96-year-old male with a nosebleed, uncontrolled on blood thinners, ALS priority on at the EMS. Repeating to Burke Olson, Tri-County, EMS call at 2600 A Niagara Falls Boulevard, Elderwood at Wheatfield Assisted Living, apartment 314 between Cy and Whitmer Road, 96-year-old male with a nosebleed, uncontrolled on blood thinners, ALS priority on FDEMS, fire control clear, 1651.
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ALS priority on NTFP PAC 1. 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ALS priority on NTSB, TAP 1, fire control clear, 1700.

Fire Control 2, Wendell Little. EMS call 5665 Denikin Road between East Canal Road and Cheatham Road. 56-year-old male seizing 4 times today with a history. ALS priority on FD EMS. Repeating to Wendellville, EMS call 5665 Denikin Road between East Canal Road and Cheatham Road. 56-year-old male, 4 seizures today with a history. ALS priority on FD EMS. Be advised you will also have been sitting from North French and Transit. Fire Control clear, 1704.

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0: 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ALS priority on empty EMS. Repeating 2 Right Corners in Mercy, EMS call 7094 Ridge Road between S Road and Day Road. 52-year-old male confused and not acting like himself. ALS priority on empty EMS. Fire Control clear 1705. 2707, go ahead.
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Fire control to the city of Lockport. EMS call 104 Old Niagara Road at Elderwood at Lockport between Walnut Lane and Lake Avenue, room 63 in the north lane. Patrols requesting 941 transport of a 80-year-old male, BLS Canada on LSD Type 1. Repeating to the city of Lockport, 104 Old Niagara Road, room 63 between Walnut and Lake Ave in the north wing. Patrols requesting a 941 transfer of an 88-year-old male. BLS Canada on LSD Type 1. Fire control clear, 1706.

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Fire Control clear, 1750.

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Fire Control 2 Rapids, you must call 6532 Rebecca Road between Wildwood Way. 2-year-old female felon struck her head on concrete, was unconscious, currently conscious and screaming, ALS priority on FD EMS. Repeating to Rapids, you must call 6532 Rebecca Road off of Wildwood Way. 2-year-old female struck her head on concrete after a fall, was unconscious. She is currently conscious and screaming, ALS priority on FD EMS. Fire Control clear, 1758.

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Mitchell 2 Rapids, second set of tones, for EMS call at 6532 Rebecca Road off of Wildwood Way, 2-0 female. Struck head on the concrete after a fall, was unconscious, currently conscious, ALS priority on FT EMS. Repeating 2 Rapids, second set of tones, 6532 Rebecca Road off of Wildwood Way, 2-0 female. Struck her head on the concrete after a fall, ALS priority on FT EMS. Fire control clear, 1803.

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Shawnee 2283, South Lockport 2382, Barker 2M1, air control clear 1804.

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Ferry Control Team, RC requested mutual aid with rapids at 6532 Rebecca Road off of Wildwood Way. 2-year-old female fell and struck her head on the concrete. ALS priority on SPEMS. Repeating to Mercy, requested mutual aid with rapids. 6532 Rebecca Road off of Wildwood Way. 2-year-old female fell and struck her head on the concrete. Was unconscious, is currently conscious and screaming. ALS priority on SPEMS. Fire control clear, 1806.

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I got control to Lewiston 1, EMS call 4168 Lower River Road between Riverwalk Drive and Beaumont Road. 58-year-old female with a knee injury. You lost priority on FDEMS. Repeating to Lewiston 1, 4168 Lower River Road between Riverwalk Drive and Beaumont Road. 58-year-old female with a knee injury. Caller stated she is possibly intoxicated. We have patrol en route. You lost priority on FDEMS. 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

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Patrol on location. PLS priority on FD EMS. Fire control clear, 1838.

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You can go back in service per patrol on location. 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

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Currently has an altered mental status, ALS priority on FT EMS. 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Fire control clear, 1848.

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You must call 909 Lincoln Avenue at Lockport Rehab between Nixon and Lincoln Place. At the West Wing Nurses Station, 87-year-old male, felon struck his head, negative head injury, BLS standard on LFT Tap 1. Repeating to the city of Lockport, 909 Lincoln Ave at Lockport Rehab between Nixon and Lincoln Place, West Wing Nurses Station, 87-year-old male, felon struck his head, negative head injury, BLS standard on LFT Tap 1, fire control clear, 1856.

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Between Strauss Road and Shimer Drive, 54-year-old female dizzy and lightheaded with low blood pressure. Be left priority on FD EMS. Repeating the South Barport EMS call 5801 South Transit Road, room 3. At the UL now, 54-year-old female, dizziness, lightheaded with a low blood pressure. BLS priority on FD EMS. Fire control clear, 1947.

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1: Appreciate it, thank you. 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
0: 10-4. Fire Control 2 South 54 EMT needed at your hall for the EMS call at the Wellmouth 5801 South Transit Road, room 3. Deputy 2 South Lockport EMT requested to your station for EMS call 5801 South Transit Road at the Wellmouth, room 3. Fire Control Bear 1952.

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